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1: ABC News, I'm Chuck Sievertson. Spain beat Argentina to win the 2026 World Cup, 1-0 in extra time in East Rutherford, New Jersey. This reaction in Madrid. Up on the podium was Spain's king, Mexico's president, the Canadian prime minister, awarding medals to the winning players, President Trump. U.S. forces started conducting another wave of air attacks against Iran this evening, the ninth consecutive night, says the U.S. military. Another U.S. service member has been killed in the Mideast. The U.S. military says it happened in northern Iraq yesterday during a controlled detonation of an unexploded, downed Iranian drone. The U.S. military says unidentified remains have been located in the search for a missing service member in Jordan, where two others were killed in an Iranian strike on Friday. ABC's Martha Raddatz in Jordan.
2: Here in Jordan and in other Gulf countries, they are bracing for more attacks and the possibility this war could spread even wider.
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5: 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Slight chance for isolated showers tonight, otherwise partly cloudy. Lows dip down to about 68. Northeasterly winds around 5 miles per hour. 84 tomorrow, slight chance of thunderstorms. With Motown, the Beatles, and more, I'm weatherology meteorologist Paul Trombley in the Groove Weather Center. Currently 84.

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1: 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Lows level off around 68 tonight under partly cloudy skies with a slight chance for isolated rain showers. Winds out of the northeast around 5 miles per hour. Slight chance of thunderstorms tomorrow, 84. With Motown, the Beatles, and more, I'm weatherology meteorologist Paul Trombley in the Groove Weather Center. Right now, it's 82 degrees.

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2: Weekend Update recognizes its obligation to present responsible opposing viewpoints to our editorials. 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
3: What's all this fuss I keep hearing about violins on television? I say there should be more violins on television and less game shows. It's terrible the way things...
2: That was violence on television, not violins. Violence.
3: Oh, well, that's different.
2: Yes.
3: Never mind.
0: Now let's get back in the groove.

Big Strong, Jackie Gleason, and Back to the Madison. 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And away we go. Now then, when I say hit it, Birdland, till I say stop. 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How about a little stiff leg there? 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

0: right there. 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
1: I'm just another cop. My name is Columbo. I'm a lieutenant.
2: Just one more thing.
3: No, Lieutenant. There is no just one more thing. Goodbye.

0: The Groove, Lynchburg's home for Motown, Beatles, and more.
1: ABC News, I'm Chuck Sievertson. More attacks going on in the Iran war. U.S. forces are carrying out another wave of air attacks against Iran, says the U.S. military. For the ninth consecutive night, there's a ship on fire off the coast of Oman, says the United Kingdom Maritime Trade Operations Center. No details. A new travel warning from the U.S. State Department, says ABC's Stephen Portnoy in Washington.
2: It says U.S. diplomatic facilities, including those outside the Middle East, could be targeted, and that groups supportive of Iran could target Americans throughout the world. This is the first such warning from the State Department since March.
1: Another U.S. service member's death this weekend in the Middle East was in northern Iraq yesterday, says the U.S. military, during the controlled exploding of a downed Iranian drone. The U.S. military says unidentified remains have been located in the search for a missing service member in Jordan, where two others were killed in an Iranian strike on Friday. This is ABC News.
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5: 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Mainly cloudy skies tonight with lows around 67. Winds out of the northeast, 5 to 10 miles per hour. Slight chance for storms tomorrow. High temperatures reach up to 84, mainly cloudy. With Motown, the Beatles, and more, I'm weatherology meteorologist Paul Trombley in the Groove Weather Center. Right now, it's 81 degrees.

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7: 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Mainly cloudy skies tonight with lows around 67. Winds out of the northeast, 5 to 10 miles per hour. Slight chance for storms tomorrow. High temperatures reach up to 84, mainly cloudy. With Motown, the Beatles, and more, I'm Weatherology meteorologist Paul Trombley in the Groove Weather Center. Currently 79.

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3: 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Mainly cloudy skies tonight with lows around 67. Winds out of the northeast, 5 to 10 miles per hour. Slight chance for storms tomorrow. High temperatures reach up to 84, mainly cloudy. With Motown, the Beatles, and more, I'm weatherology meteorologist Paul Trombley in the Groove Weather Center. Currently, it's 77 degrees.
4: Fellas, I'm ready to get up and do my thing.
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5: ABC News, I'm Chuck Sievertson. A ninth straight night of air attacks against Iran have been underway for a few hours now, says the U.S. military, after attending and taking part in the medal awards ceremony at the World Cup Championship in New Jersey. President Trump talked to reporters at Joint Base Andrews, Maryland, repeating what he had said before for weeks.
6: Iran has been very, very badly damaged. They've lost everything almost militarily.
5: The president then headed back to Washington. Another U.S. service member's death this weekend in the Middle East was in northern Iraq yesterday, says the U.S. military, during a controlled detonation of an unexploded downed Iranian drone. The U.S. military says unidentified remains have been located in the search for a missing service member in Jordan, where two others were killed in an Iranian strike on Friday. National average of a gallon of regular gasoline is $3.96, says Gas Buddy, up 14 cents from last week. This is ABC News.
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9: 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Mainly cloudy skies tonight with lows around 67. Winds out of the northeast, 5 to 10 miles per hour. Slight chance for storms tomorrow. High temperatures reach up to 84, mainly cloudy. With Motown, the Beatles, and more, I'm Weatherology meteorologist Paul Trombley in the Groove Weather Center. Currently, it's 77 degrees.

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3: 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Mainly cloudy skies tonight with lows around 67. Winds out of the northeast, 5 to 10 miles per hour. Slight chance for storms tomorrow. High temperatures reach up to 84, mainly cloudy. With Motown, the Beatles, and more, I'm weatherology meteorologist Paul Frombly in the Groove Weather Center. Currently, it's 77 degrees.

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0: ladies and gentlemen. 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
5: 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Mainly cloudy skies tonight with lows around 67. Winds out of the northeast, 5 to 10 miles per hour. Slight chance for storms tomorrow. High temperatures reach up to 84, mainly cloudy. With Motown, the Beatles, and more, I'm Weatherology Meteorologist Paul Trombley in the Groove Weather Center. Currently, it's 81 degrees.

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1: ABC News, I'm Chuck Sievertson. Air attacks against Iran started Sunday evening Eastern Time for a ninth straight night, says the U.S. military, after awarding medals to the winning Spanish team at the World Cup Championship in New Jersey. President Trump talked to reporters at Joint Base Andrews, Maryland, repeating what he said before, mentioning the Strait of Hormuz.
2: We control the strait. They don't control anything. So we'll see what happens, but we hit them very hard again tonight.
1: The analytics firm Kepler says crossings through the strait have been at their lowest level in 3 weeks. A U.S. official confirms U.S. fighter jets stationed in the United Kingdom and Germany are being sent to the Middle East. U.S. military says the death of a service member in northern Iraq was from a controlled detonation of a downed Iranian attack drone. Unidentified remains have been located in the search for a missing service member in Jordan, where two others were killed in an Iranian strike on Friday. This is ABC News.
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5: 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Mainly cloudy skies tonight with lows around 67. Winds out of the northeast, 5 to 10 miles per hour. Slight chance for storms tomorrow. High temperatures reach up to 84, mainly cloudy. With Motown, the Beatles, and more, I'm weatherology meteorologist Paul Trombley in the Groove Weather Center. Currently, it's 79 degrees.

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5: 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Mainly cloudy skies tonight with lows around 67. Winds out of the northeast, 5 to 10 miles per hour. Slight chance for storms tomorrow. High temperatures reach up to 84, mainly cloudy. With Motown, the Beatles, and more, I'm weatherology meteorologist Paul Trombley in the Groove Weather Center. Currently, it's 79 degrees.

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1: The Adventures of Superman.
2: Faster than a speeding bullet. More powerful than a locomotive. Able to leap tall buildings at a single bound. Look, up in the sky, it's a bird.
3: It's a plane.
2: It's Superman. Yes, it's Superman. Strange visitor from another planet who came to Earth with powers and abilities far beyond those of mortal men. Superman, who can change the course of mighty rivers, bend steel in his bare hands, and who, disguised as Clark Kent, mild-mannered reporter for a great metropolitan newspaper, fights a never-ending battle for truth, justice, and the American way.
4: We certainly do, don't we, Clark?
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6: 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Mainly cloudy skies tonight with lows around 67. Winds out of the northeast, 5 to 10 miles per hour. Slight chance for storms tomorrow. High temperatures reach up to 84, mainly cloudy. With Motown, the Beatles, and more, I'm weatherology meteorologist Paul Trombley in the Groove Weather Center. Currently, it's 79 degrees.

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1: ABC News, I'm Chuck Sievertson. A U.S. official confirms that U.S. fighter jets stationed in the United Kingdom and Germany are being sent to the Mideast. ABC's Allison Kosick.
2: F-16s from Germany and stealth F-35 fighters from Britain are being sent, along with aerial refueling capabilities. The State Department saying groups supportive of Iran could target Americans worldwide.
1: U.S. military saying it's ended a ninth night of air attacks against Iran, and that among the targets were Iranian military command centers, air defense, missile and drone launch sites, and communications networks. The U.S. military says the death of a service member in northern Iraq over the weekend was from a controlled detonation of a downed Iranian attack drone. Unidentified remains have been located as the military has searched for a missing service member in Jordan, where two others were killed in an Iranian strike on Friday. This is ABC News.
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5: Groove Weather is brought to you by F&L Market, with the freshest meats and produce on Memorial Avenue in Lynchburg. 67 overnight, under mainly cloudy skies, northeast winds around 5 miles per hour. Highs level off around 84 Monday, slight chance for storms. With Motown, The Beatles, and more, I'm weatherology meteorologist Jennifer Wojcicki in the Groove Weather Center. Right now, 77.

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2: Top security? 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
1: Well, do you know that I once listened to 3 straight weeks of Beethoven? 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
3: Groove Weather is brought to you by F&L Market, with the freshest meats and produce on Memorial Avenue in Lynchburg. 67 overnight under mainly cloudy skies, northeast winds around 5 miles per hour. Highs level off around 84 Monday, slight chance for storms. With Motown, the Beatles, and more, I'm weatherology meteorologist Jennifer Wojcicki in the Groove Weather Center. Right now, 77.

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1: ABC News, I'm Chuck Sievertson. A ninth night of air attacks against Iran, says the U.S. military, targeted Iranian military command centers, air defense and coastal surveillance sites, missile and drone launch sites, and more. A U.S. official confirms that U.S. fighter jets stationed in the United Kingdom and Germany are being sent to the Mideast, along with aerial refueling capabilities. There are 50,000 U.S. troops in the Mideast.
2: The U.S. military now singling out the Revolutionary Guard, which the U.S. says is responsible for targeting American troops. Iran striking back on U.S. bases in Kuwait, Jordan, and Bahrain. Videos circulating online appearing to show projectiles raining down on a U.S. base in Jordan.
1: ABC's Allison Kosick. A sailboat carrying 7 tons of humanitarian aid and donations from European groups has arrived at Havana's port. Among the donations, solar panels. This is ABC News.
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4: 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Lows of a low of around 67 overnight under partly cloudy skies, northeast winds around 5 miles per hour. Slight chance for storms Monday. Highs around 84, mainly cloudy skies. With Motown, the Beatles, and more, I'm weatherology meteorologist Jennifer Wojcicki in the Groove Weather Center. Right now, 75.

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1: Groove weather is brought to you by F&L Market, with the freshest meats and produce on Memorial Avenue in Lynchburg. Lows level off around 67 overnight under partly cloudy skies, northeast winds around 5 miles per hour. Slight chance for storms Monday. Highs around 84, mainly cloudy skies. With Motown, the Beatles, and more, I'm weatherology meteorologist Jennifer Wojcicki in the Groove Weather Center. Right now, 75.

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And I stumble to the breakfast table while the kids are going off to school goodbye. And she reaches

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1: ABC News, I'm Chuck Sievertson. A U.S. official confirms that U.S. fighter jets stationed in the United Kingdom and Germany are being sent to the Mideast. ABC's Allison Kosick.
2: F-16s from Germany and stealth F-35 fighters from Britain are being sent, along with aerial refueling capabilities. The State Department saying groups supportive of Iran could target Americans worldwide.
1: U.S. military saying it's ended a ninth night of air attacks against Iran, and that among the targets were Iranian military command centers, air defense, missile and drone launch sites, and communications networks. The U.S. military says the death of a service member in northern Iraq over the weekend was from a controlled detonation of a downed Iranian attack drone. Unidentified remains have been located as the military has searched for missing service member in Jordan, where two others were killed in an Iranian strike on Friday. This is ABC News.
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4: 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Lows level off around 67 overnight under partly cloudy skies, northeast winds around 5 miles per hour. Slight chance for storms Monday. Highs around 84, mainly cloudy skies. With Motown, the Beatles, and more, I'm weatherology meteorologist Jennifer Wojcicki in the Groove Weather Center. Right now, 74.

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2: 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Lows of a low of around 67 overnight under partly cloudy skies, northeast winds around 5 miles per hour. Slight chance for storms Monday. Highs around 84, mainly cloudy skies. With Motown, the Beatles, and more, I'm weatherology meteorologist Jennifer Wojcicki in the Groove Weather Center. Right now, 74.

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1: ABC News, I'm Chuck Sievertson. A ninth night of air attacks against Iran says the U.S. military targeted Iranian military command centers, air defense and coastal surveillance sites, missile and drone launch sites, and more. A U.S. official confirms that U.S. fighter jets stationed in the United Kingdom and Germany are being sent to the Mideast, along with aerial refueling capabilities. There are 50,000 U.S. troops in the Mideast.
2: The U.S. military now singling out the Revolutionary Guard, which the U.S. says is responsible for targeting American troops. Iran striking back on U.S. bases in Kuwait, Jordan, and Bahrain. Videos circulating online appearing to show projectiles raining down on a U.S. base in Jordan.
1: ABC's Allison Kosick. A sailboat carrying 7 tons of humanitarian aid and donations from European groups has arrived at Havana's port. Among the donations, solar panels. This is ABC News.
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4: Groove Weather is brought to you by F&L Market, with the freshest meats and produce on Memorial Avenue in Lynchburg. 67 overnight, under partly cloudy skies, winds out of the northeast, around 5 miles per hour. Highs around 84 Monday, slight chance for storms. With Motown, The Beatles, and more, I'm weatherology meteorologist Jennifer Wojcicki in the Groove Weather Center. Right now, 73.

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1: Groove Weather is brought to you by F&L Market, with the freshest meats and produce on Memorial Avenue in Lynchburg. 67 overnight, under partly cloudy skies, winds out of the northeast, around 5 miles per hour. Highs around 84 Monday, slight chance for storms. With Motown, the Beatles, and more, I'm weatherology meteorologist Jennifer Wojcicki in the Groove Weather Center. Right now, 73.

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1: ABC News, I'm Chuck Sievertson. A U.S. official confirms that U.S. fighter jets stationed in the United Kingdom and Germany are being sent to the Mideast. ABC's Allison Kosse.
2: F-16s from Germany and stealth F-35 fighters from Britain are being sent, along with aerial refueling capabilities. The State Department saying groups supportive of Iran could target Americans worldwide.
1: U.S. military saying it's ended a ninth night of air attacks against Iran, and that among the targets were Iranian military command centers, air defense, missile and drone launch sites, and communications networks. The U.S. military says the death of a service member in northern Iraq over the weekend was from a controlled detonation of a downed Iranian attack drone. Unidentified remains have been located as the military has searched for a missing service member in Jordan, where two others were killed in an Iranian strike on Friday. This is ABC News.
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4: 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Overcast skies overnight with a low of 72. Northeast winds around 5 miles per hour. Chance of thunderstorms Monday, 85. With Motown, the Beatles, and more, I'm weatherology meteorologist Jennifer Wojcicki in the Groove Weather Center. Right now, 73.

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3: 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Overcast skies overnight with a low of 72. Northeast winds around 5 miles per hour. Chance of thunderstorms Monday, 85. With Motown, the Beatles, and more, I'm weatherology meteorologist Jennifer Wojcicki in the Groove Weather Center. Right now, 73.

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You ever seem to have one of those days where it just seems like everybody's getting on your case, from your teacher all the way down to your best girlfriend? Well, you know, I used to have them just about all the time, but I found a way to get out of it.

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1: ABC News, I'm Chuck Sievertson. A ninth night of air attacks against Iran, says the U.S. military. Targeted Iranian military command centers, air defense and coastal surveillance sites, missile and drone launch sites, and more. A U.S. official confirms that U.S. fighter jets stationed in the United Kingdom and Germany are being sent to the Mideast, along with aerial refueling capabilities. There are 50,000 U.S. troops in the Mideast.
2: The U.S. military now singling out the Revolutionary Guard, which the U.S. says is responsible for targeting American troops. Iran striking back on U.S. bases in Kuwait, Jordan, and Bahrain. Videos circulating online appearing to show projectiles raining down on a U.S. base in Jordan.
1: ABC's Allison Kosick. A sailboat carrying 7 tons of humanitarian aid and donations from European groups has arrived at Havana's port. Among the donations, solar panels. This is ABC News.
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4: 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Chance for storms today, otherwise mainly cloudy skies expected. High temperatures reach up to 85. Easterly winds 5 to 10 miles per hour. With Motown, the Beatles, and more, I'm weatherology meteorologist Jennifer Wojcicki in the Groove Weather Center. Right now, it's 72 degrees.

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3: 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Chance for storms today. Otherwise, mainly cloudy skies expected. High temperatures reach up to 85. Easterly winds 5 to 10 miles per hour. With Motown, the Beatles, and more, I'm weatherology meteorologist Jennifer Wojcicki in the Groove Weather Center. Right now, it's 72 degrees.

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1: 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Chance for storms today. Otherwise, mainly cloudy skies expected. High temperatures reach up to 85. Easterly winds 5 to 10 miles per hour. With Motown, the Beatles, and more, I'm weatherology meteorologist Jennifer Wojcicki in the Groove Weather Center. Right now, it's 73 degrees.

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1: ABC News, I'm Sherry Preston. As many as three Americans killed over the weekend after Iran targeted a U.S. base in Jordan. Overnight, the U.S. and Iran exchanging attacks once again. ABC senior Pentagon reporter Louis Martinez with more on Tehran's continued military capabilities.
2: Iran just had so many of these weapons already built, stored, some of them in underground facilities. And so they are demonstrating that even if they have a small capability, now we don't know what that capability number is, but they still have it. And so, yes, they can still attack, and they can have an impact if they have really good intelligence of where these U.S. bases are specifically.
1: Gas prices hitting an average of $4 a gallon once again. Social media influencers Andrew and Tristan Tate expected in a Miami courtroom today. The brothers facing new rape and sex trafficking charges in the U.K. Certainly wasn't the most exciting World Cup championship, but that didn't matter to Spain. They walked away with the trophy, beating Argentina. This is ABC News.
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7: 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Chance for storms today. Otherwise, mainly cloudy skies expected. High temperatures reach up to 85. Easterly winds 5 to 10 miles per hour. With Motown, The Beatles, and more, I'm weatherology meteorologist Jennifer Wojcicki in the Groove Weather Center. Right now, it's 73 degrees.

0: Hey, thanks for waking up with us on a Monday morning. We're 102.3 The Groove. Hi again, my name is Kyle. We'll get you plugged in with a weather forecast. A chance for storms here the next 3 or 4 days. A better shot at wet weather tomorrow, it looks like. But we'll fill in the blanks and get you some particulars. And, oh yes, get you a lot of groovy music. The best of Motown, the Beatles, more rock, more soul, more on the way. This Monday, it's The Groove.
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2: 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Chance for storms today, otherwise mainly cloudy skies expected. High temperatures reach up to 85. Easterly winds 5 to 10 miles per hour. With Motown, the Beatles, and more, I'm weatherology meteorologist Jennifer Wojcicki in the Groove Weather Center. Right now, it's 73 degrees.

0: Manfred Mann grooving us through the 6 o'clock hour. We've got Dusty Springfield on the way next. We'll hear from the Kinks, the Coasters, Gary Puckett, and the Union Gap, and the list goes on and on. Thanks for grooving with us on a Monday morning.
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2: Brew Weather is brought to you by F&L Market, with the freshest meats and produce on Memorial Avenue in Lynchburg. Chance for storms today. Otherwise, mainly cloudy skies expected. High temperatures reach up to 85. Easterly winds 5 to 10 miles per hour. With Motown, the Beatles, and more, I'm weatherology meteorologist Jennifer Wojcicki in the Groove Weather Center. Right now, it's 73 degrees.

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Let's groove through the month of July together with the best of Motown, the Beatles, more rock and roll, and more soul. 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
1: And then he grabbed her.
2: And then
1: he tied her up.
2: And then
1: he threw on the railroad track.
2: And then
1: that train started coming.
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See my life shaking with every who I meet. 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

0: The doctor, Dr. John Mac Rebenack. Real name, actually, Malcolm John Rebenack Jr. But everybody knew him as Dr. John, and then also Mac Rebenack, and a few other great nicknames in there as well for the doctor. We've got more groovy tunes on the way for you. It's a Monday morning. It's July 20th. Hope you're doing wonderful. And we'll talk about weather. We'll get you over to the Groove Weather Center in just a moment. We've got Wayne Fontana and the Mindbenders on the way next. A Groovy Kind of Love feels like it should be one of our trademark songs.
1: Vacation starts with VA. One thing you'll love about your trip to Virginia is that you'll never have to settle for one thing. All that you love is all in one trip. Start yours at virginia.org.
2: 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Chance for storms today. Otherwise, mainly cloudy skies expected. High temperatures reach up to 85. Easterly winds 5 to 10 miles per hour. With Motown, the Beatles, and more, I'm weatherology meteorologist Jennifer Wojcicki in the Groove Weather Center. Right now, it's 73 degrees.

The perfect summer soundtrack. Let's groove through the month of July together with the best of Motown, the Beatles, more rock and roll, and more soul. 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Slipping

0: gentlemen. Yes, that's right. 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
1: ABC News, I'm Sherry Preston. This morning in London.
2: I'm about to visit His Majesty the King to offer my resignation and close the book on my time as Prime Minister.
1: Keir Starmer outside 10 Downing Street giving way to Andy Burnham, Britain's seventh Prime Minister in a decade. Starmer stepping down after several recent controversies, including the appointment of Peter Mandelson as ambassador to the United States. Mandelson was a close associate of Jeffrey Epstein. U.S. forces carrying out another night of attacks on Iranian targets. This comes after three U.S. service members were killed in the last few days. President Trump.
3: We feel very badly, but you know, those great people, those great patriots were out there fighting that Iran cannot have a nuclear weapon.
1: AAA now says the nationwide average for a gallon of gas is back up to $4. Social media influencers Andrew and Tristan Tate due in a Miami courtroom today. They face dozens of new charges in Great Britain. This is ABC News.
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8: 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Mainly cloudy today with a chance for storms. High of 85, easterly winds 5 to 10 miles per hour. Mainly cloudy skies expected with fog tonight. Chance for storms, lows around 69. With Motown, the Beatles, and more, I'm weatherology meteorologist Paul Frombly in the Groove Weather Center. Currently, it's 72 degrees.

0: Saying goodbye to Ruby Tuesday on a Monday morning. It's July 20th. The Rolling Stones released that one in January of 67. That was the band's fourth number one hit in the United States. And many more would follow for the Stones. And we love playing that one for you. We love what you've got going on here this Monday morning. Thanks for making us a part of your Monday as we move and groove through this 20th day of July. It is the fourth week of July. Third week of July. I had my calendar wrong there. Third week of July. We've got one more to go after this. And this will be the final July weekend that we're coming up on. So, yeah, time does fly when you're having fun as we roll through summertime and the month of July. More groovy music on the way for you this Monday. 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
3: 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Mainly cloudy today with a chance for storms. High of 85, easterly winds 5 to 10 miles per hour. Mainly cloudy skies expected with fog tonight. Chance for storms, lows around 69. With Motown, the Beatles, and more, I'm weatherology meteorologist Paul Trombley in the Groove Weather Center. Currently, it's 72 degrees.

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We're 102.3 The Groove. Hi again, my name is Kyle. We'll get you plugged in with a weather forecast. A chance for storms here the next 3 or 4 days. A better shot

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1: 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Mainly cloudy today with a chance for storms. High of 85, easterly winds 5 to 10 miles per hour. Mainly cloudy skies expected with fog tonight. Chance for storms, lows around 69. With Motown, the Beatles, and more, I'm weatherology meteorologist Paul Trombley in the Groove Weather Center. Currently, it's 72 degrees.

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0: 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My name is Kyle. We'll sneak in Leslie Gore here before we hit the top of the hour. 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
2: 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Mainly cloudy today with a chance for storms. High of 85, easterly winds 5 to 10 miles per hour. Mainly cloudy skies expected with fog tonight. Chance for storms, lows around 69. With Motown, the Beatles, and more, I'm meteorologist Paul Trombley in the Groove Weather Center. Currently 73.

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1: ABC News, I'm Shiri. Preston, the U.S. hitting Iran again overnight, the ninth straight night of new attacks. Iran launching strikes targeting American allies and facilities in the region. ABC's Louis Martinez covers the Pentagon.
2: Iran just had so many of these weapons already built, stored, some of them in underground facilities. And so they are demonstrating that even if they have a small capability, now we don't know what that capability number is, but they still have it. And so, yes, they can still attack and they can have an impact if they have really good intelligence of where these U.S. bases are specifically.
1: Some of the Iranian attacks turning deadly over the weekend. A total of 17 U.S. service members have died in the war with Iran since February. New prime minister in Britain this morning. Labour leader Andy Burnham taking over as Keir Starmer steps down. Jury selection begins today in Nashville in a new trial over Instagram. The state accusing the platform of being designed to be addictive and contributing to youth mental health crisis. This is ABC News.
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7: 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Mainly cloudy today with a chance for storms. High of 85, easterly winds 5 to 10 miles per hour. Mainly cloudy skies expected with fog tonight. Chance for storms, lows around 69. With Motown, the Beatles, and more, I'm Weatherology Meteorologist Paul Crombley in the Groove Weather Center. Currently 73.

0: temperature is going to top out somewhere in the mid to upper 80s today. A little bit cooler for the second half of the week. We'll figure that out. We'll try to figure out what's going on with the rain chances this afternoon and evening as well. Could be some strong storms in the mix out there. Others will stay dry, and we'll just continue to see if we get any relief from these drought conditions. And we'll visit with the Groove Weather Center and figure out what they think here. Thanks for hanging out with us this morning. My name is Kyle. 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
2: 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Mainly cloudy today with a chance for storms. High of 85, easterly winds 5 to 10 miles per hour. Mainly cloudy skies expected with fog tonight. Chance for storms, lows around 69. With Motown, the Beatles, and more, I'm Weatherology Meteorologist Paul Trombley in the Groove Weather Center. Currently 73.

0: The Wild Knight is calling Van the Man, Van Morrison, the Belfast Cowboy, grooving us through the 8 o'clock hour. We've got CCR coming up. We'll have some soul on the way for you as well, and we'll do the pony time with Chubby Checker. 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My name is Kyle. Thanks for joining us this Monday morning. Stick around.
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2: 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Mainly cloudy today with a chance for storms. High of 85, easterly winds 5 to 10 miles per hour. Mainly cloudy skies expected with fog tonight. Chance for storms, lows around 69. With Motown, the Beatles, and more, I'm Weatherology Meteorologist Paul Trombley in the Groove Weather Center. Currently 73.

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0: temperature is going to top out somewhere in the mid to upper 80s today. A little bit cooler for the second half of the week. We'll figure that out. We'll try to figure out what's going on with the rain chances this afternoon and evening as well. Could be some strong storms in the mix out there. Others will stay dry, and we'll just continue to see if we get any relief from these drought conditions. And we'll visit with the Groove Weather Center and figure out what they think here. Thanks for hanging out with us this morning. My name is Kyle. 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
2: 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Mainly cloudy today with a chance for storms. High of 85, easterly winds 5 to 10 miles per hour. Mainly cloudy skies expected with fog tonight. Chance for storms, lows around 69. With Motown, the Beatles, and more, I'm meteorologist Paul Frombly in the Groove Weather Center. Currently 73.

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1: ABC News, I'm Sherry Preston. Changing of the guard in London.
2: I have just come from Buckingham Palace, where I have accepted His Majesty the King's invitation to form a government.
1: Andy Burnham stepping in as Prime Minister as Keir Starmer steps out. The Pentagon identifying two soldiers killed last week as a part of the war with Iran. They are 25-year-old Tyler Feehan and 19-year-old Isabella Gonzalez killed in a strike in Jordan. President Trump speaking as the U.S. hit Iran for the ninth night in a row.
3: Iran has been very, very badly damaged. They've lost everything almost militarily. They've got very little left. They've got some missiles. They've got some drones. They've got some manufacturing ability, not much.
1: Taylor Farms still recalling lettuce, despite word now that one test showing a parasitic bug that's made hundreds sick was a false positive. This is ABC News.
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9: 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Chance for storms today. Otherwise, more clouds and sun. Highs level off around 85. Winds out of the east, 5 to 10 miles per hour. Chance for storms and foggy tonight. Lows dip down to about 69. With Motown, the Beatles, and more, I'm weatherology meteorologist Paul Trombley in the Groove Weather Center. Right now, it's 74 degrees.

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0: The Beatles want more of the rock and roll music. We hope you do, too. We've got some great songs on the way. Elton John, we'll hear from Manfred Mann, the Mighty Quinn, the Eskimos, coming to town again. Plus, we've got Soul from Diana Ross and the Supremes in the next set. My name is Kyle, and you are listening to locally owned and operated 102.3 The Groove, WGVY.
1: 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Chance for storms today, otherwise more clouds and sun. Highs level off around 85. Winds out of the east, 5 to 10 miles per hour. Chance for storms and foggy tonight, lows dip down to about 69. With Motown, the Beatles, and more, I'm weatherology meteorologist Paul Trombley in the Groove Weather Center. Right now, it's 76 degrees.

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So happy to have you along for the ride here on a Monday morning, 7/20/26. 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

0: having some fun here this morning. My name is Kyle. The Hill City Howlers have been having fun at City Stadium all season long, and they're back this week, and you should check out their schedule to learn more. 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
2: 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Chance for storms today. Otherwise, more clouds and sun. Highs level off around 85. Winds out of the east, 5 to 10 miles per hour. Chance for storms and foggy tonight. Lows dip down to about 69. With Motown, the Beatles, and more, I'm Weatherology meteorologist Paul Trombley in the Groove Weather Center. Right now, it's 76 degrees.

0: ladies and gentlemen. Yes, that's right. Elvis Presley.
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Hello, good morning. My name is Kyle. So excited to be working with you this morning. Thanks for getting groovy with us. Back to our favorite songs right now.

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2: For this Monday, July 20th, 2026, I'm Nick Pierce. Liberty football head coach Jamie Chadwell is in Arlington, Texas for Conference USA's annual football kickoff event. Chadwell is joined by linebacker Darrell Farrar and tight end Caleb Ryan. The trio will be featured today on ESPN Plus at 12 noon as part of the conference's preseason coverage. The Flames are one of three teams to receive 100% in CUSA's preseason bowl confidence index, as voted on by the media. Liberty joins Jacksonville State and Western Kentucky as unanimous favorites. Defending CUSA champion Kennesaw State received 85% confidence among voters. And we're now just 47 days away from kickoff. Liberty opens the season at James Madison on Saturday, September 5th. Game time's at 12 noon, and the game will be on ESPNU. For more preseason coverage, follow the Liberty Flames podcast wherever you get your podcasts and download the Liberty Flames mobile app.
3: 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Chance for storms today. Otherwise, more clouds and sun. Highs level off around 85. Winds out of the east, 5 to 10 miles per hour. Chance for storms and foggy tonight. Lows dip down to about 69. With Motown, the Beatles, and more, I'm weatherology meteorologist Paul Trombley in the Groove Weather Center. Right now, it's 76 degrees.

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1: ABC News, I'm Sherry Preston. Two Americans killed in the Middle East, now identified as 25-year-old and a 19-year-old soldiers, both killed in Jordan. 17 Americans have died since the beginning of the war with Iran. The U.S. hitting more Iranian targets overnight, the ninth straight night of attacks, the violence pushing up oil prices, gas prices following suit. AAA now says the nationwide average for regular is $4 a gallon. For the seventh time in less than a decade, Great Britain has a new Prime Minister, Andy Burnham, speaking this morning after being charged by the King to form a new government.
2: I know people at home are fed up with politics. I hear you, and I want to be honest with you. We have not been good enough, and we need to be better.
1: Funeral services are set for today for Nolan Wells. The 18-year-old died during a 4th of July boating trip with friends in Mississippi. Police still investigating the circumstances around his death. This is ABC News.
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4: 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Chance for storms today, otherwise more clouds and sun. Highs level off around 85. Winds out of the east, 5 to 10 miles per hour. Chance for storms and foggy tonight. Lows dip down to about 69. With Motown, the Beatles, and more, I'm weatherology meteorologist Paul Trombley in the Groove Weather Center. Right now, it's 76 degrees.

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3: 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Chance for storms today. Otherwise, more clouds and sun. Highs level off around 85. Winds out of the east, 5 to 10 miles per hour. Chance for storms and foggy tonight. Lows dip down to about 69. With Motown, the Beatles, and more, I'm weatherology meteorologist Paul Frombly in the Groove Weather Center. Right now, it's 76 degrees.
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1: When she kissed me, I was born. Then she said goodbye. Then I knew right away I was born to cry. Now I'm happy and the joke's on her. 'Cause I found that place

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1: ABC News, I'm Sherry Preston. The UK now has its seventh prime minister in the past decade.
2: I will put the care of people at the heart of everything I do.
1: Andy Burnham taking over after Keir Starmer resigned. Iran launching strikes targeting American allies and facilities in the region. ABC's Louis Martinez covering the Pentagon.
3: Iran just had so many of these weapons already built, stored, some of them in underground facilities. And so they are demonstrating that even if they have a small capability, now we don't know what that capability number is, but they still have it. And so, yes, they can still attack and they can have an impact if they have really good intelligence of where these U.S. bases are specifically.
1: The two American service members killed in Jordan now identified, one from Hawaii, the other from Texas. Nine people wounded after a man opened fire outside a pizza palace in Tucson on Sunday. In Denver, one person was killed, eight wounded after at least two people opened fire at a nightclub. This is ABC News.
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5: 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Slight chance for isolated thunderstorms today. Otherwise, cloudy skies with a few peaks of sun. Daytime highs approaching 86. Winds out of the east, 5 to 10 miles per hour. With Motown, The Beatles, and more, I'm weatherology meteorologist Paul Trombley in the Groove Weather Center. Currently, it's 77 degrees.

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1: 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Slight chance for isolated thunderstorms today. Otherwise, cloudy skies with a few peaks of sun. Daytime highs approaching 86. Winds out of the east, 5 to 10 miles per hour. With Motown, The Beatles, and more, I'm weatherology meteorologist Paul Frombly in the Groove Weather Center. Right now, it's 79 degrees.

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1: ABC News, I'm Sherry Preston. Gas prices are up again, and the U.S. and Iran continue trading airstrikes. 9 straight days of fighting so far. Here's ABC's Karen Travers at the White House.
2: We're now seeing gas going back to that $4 a gallon average, according to AAA. Traffic in the Strait of Hormuz has essentially slowed down significantly again because of this week and a half now of ongoing strikes. There were 30 verified crossings in the Strait of Hormuz over the last 3 days, according to data.
1: The 2 service members killed in Jordan this week now identified, Private Isabella Gonzalez and First Lieutenant Tyler Feehan. The president said the war would last around 4 to 6 weeks, and we're now closing in on 5 months of fighting. Great Britain has a new prime minister, the 7th in the past decade, as the country continues to reach for stability following Brexit. Funeral services today for Nolan Wells, the 18-year-old from Mississippi who died after a July 4th boat trip with friends. This is ABC News.
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4: 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Slight chance for isolated thunderstorms this afternoon. Otherwise, cloudy skies with a few peaks of sun. Daytime highs approaching 86. Easterly winds 5 to 10 miles per hour. With Motown, The Beatles, and more, I'm weatherology meteorologist Paul Trombley in the Groove Weather Center. 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
4: 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Slight chance for isolated thunderstorms this afternoon. Otherwise, cloudy skies with a few peaks of sun. Daytime highs approaching 86. Easterly winds 5 to 10 miles per hour. With Motown, The Beatles, and more, I'm weatherology meteorologist Paul Trombley in the Groove Weather Center. Right now, 79.

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1: You broke my heart, 'cause I couldn't dance. 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
1: Groove Weather is brought to you by FNL Market, with the freshest meats and produce on Memorial Avenue in Lynchburg. Slight chance for isolated thunderstorms this afternoon. Otherwise, cloudy skies with a few peaks of sun. Daytime highs approaching 86. Easterly winds 5 to 10 miles per hour. With Motown, the Beatles, and more, I'm weatherology meteorologist Paul Trombley in the Groove Weather Center. Right now, it's 79 degrees.

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1: ABC News, I'm Michelle Franzen. In Lower Manhattan, smoke billowed outside the federal building where Immigration Court and other federal agencies are located. The FBI says one man now in custody after setting off an incendiary device. ABC's Aaron Katursky has details.
2: The federal police, which are in charge of securing the building, along with ICE police and the FBI, raced to the scene. They took an individual into custody. I talked to some police sources who said that this individual is known to them, known to have anti-ICE type views, may have even participated in protests before.
1: The U.S. war with Iran turning deadly over the weekend. The Pentagon says two U.S. military members were killed at a U.S. base in Jordan due to Iranian strikes. The U.S. still searching for a third military member presumed dead. In Mississippi this hour, a memorial service underway for Nolan Wells in Ocean Springs, the 18-year-old who died while on a boating trip with friends on the 4th of July weekend. This is ABC News.
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4: 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Slight chance for scattered thunderstorms this afternoon. Otherwise, cloudy skies with a few peaks of sun. Daytime highs approaching 86. Easterly winds 5 to 10 miles per hour. With Motown, The Beatles, and more. I'm weatherology meteorologist Paul Trombley in the Groove Weather Center. Currently 81.

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5: 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Slight chance for scattered thunderstorms this afternoon. Otherwise, cloudy skies with a few peaks of sun. Daytime highs approaching 86. Easterly winds 5 to 10 miles per hour. With Motown, The Beatles, and more, I'm weatherology meteorologist Paul Trombley in the Groove Weather Center. Currently 81.

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1: ABC News, I'm Michelle Franzen. The Pentagon says two service members died in Iranian strikes in Jordan at a U.S. base this past weekend, a third presumed dead. ABC's Karen Travers has more on U.S. strikes targeting Iran.
2: CENTCOM had said over the weekend that the strikes at Iran are aimed at degrading their ability to go after commercial ships in the Strait of Hormuz. Of course, that's been the big focus over these last 2 weeks, trying to limit Iran's ability to strike at those ships. But every time the United States has launched one of those strikes, Iran has hit back at U.S. assets in the region, as we saw over the weekend with the deaths of these service members.
1: In Mississippi, a memorial service for Nolan Wells taking place, the 18-year-old who died during a July 4th holiday boating trip with friends. Salvage operations underway in Charleston, South Carolina, to lift the crane that collapsed into the Cooper River earlier this month. The Coast Guard urging boaters to avoid Pier G during that project. On Wall Street this hour, stocks are mixed. This is ABC News.
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4: 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Slight chance for scattered thunderstorms this afternoon. Otherwise, cloudy skies with a few peaks of sun. Daytime highs approaching 86. Easterly winds 5 to 10 miles per hour. With Motown, The Beatles, and more, I'm weatherology meteorologist Paul Trombley in the Groove Weather Center. Right now, 82.

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2: 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Slight chance for scattered thunderstorms this afternoon. Otherwise, cloudy skies with a few peaks of sun. Daytime highs approaching 86. Easterly winds 5 to 10 miles per hour. With Motown, The Beatles, and more, I'm weatherology meteorologist Paul Trombley in the Groove Weather Center. Right now, 82.

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1: ABC News, I'm Michelle Franzen. In California, a federal judge temporarily pausing the $110 billion merger between Paramount and Warner Brothers.
2: 12 states sued over the proposed merger last week, arguing that combining two of Hollywood's legacy studios would extinguish competition. A federal judge on Monday agreed with those concerns, writing that the massive market share of the combined companies would, quote, likely violate antitrust laws. The companies were ordered to halt the merger for at least 2 weeks as the lawsuit moves forward. Peter Haralambos, ABC News.
1: The U.S. and Iran entering a second week of renewed strikes. An attack by Iran at a U.S. base in Jordan Friday, killing two U.S. service members. Their bodies will be brought back to the U.S. tomorrow in the military's dignified transfer ritual. President Trump will attend. In New York City, federal officials say a man is in custody after setting off an incendiary device outside the federal building. Authorities say the suspect has a history of anti-ICE activity. No injuries were reported. This is ABC News.
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4: 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Cloudy skies with a few peaks of sun this afternoon, with a slight chance for scattered thunderstorms. Highs level off around 86. Winds out of the east, 5 to 10 miles per hour. With Motown, The Beatles, and more, I'm weatherology meteorologist Paul Trombley in the Groove Weather Center. Right now, 81.

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That's right, the Groove at 102.3. Join me all afternoon long. We're going to be playing some goodies for you, like this one right here.

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5: 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Cloudy skies with a few peaks of sun this afternoon, with a slight chance for scattered thunderstorms. Highs level off around 86. Winds out of the east, 5 to 10 miles per hour. With Motown, the Beatles, and more, I'm weatherology meteorologist Paul Trombley in the Groove Weather Center. Right now, 81.

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Thank you.

0: Hey, this is Mad Lad getting you home on time. The kids are out of school, and you know they're going to be crossing the street and not looking like looking at you. Yeah, they got one right now. Yeah, see? Uh-huh. I told you. Hey, this is Mad Lad. Y'all be sure and drive with care out there. This reminder for the groove.
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You used to ride on a chrome horse with your diplomat, who carried on his shoulder a Siamese cat. 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
1: ABC News, I'm Michelle Franzen. Authorities in New York say a man identified as Andrew Arabaca carried out an attack at the federal building. He's accused of dousing a stairwell with gasoline and igniting it with a firework. Smoke and flames breaking out on the side of the building that houses immigration courts. Several people were injured, authorities say. FBI Special Agent James Barnicle says the man had anti-ICE literature on his cart and had other weapons.
2: Arabaca is a former United States Army soldier. He was enlisted for approximately 4 years, serving from 2001 to 2005. He was a repairman or mechanic on Patriot missile systems. He is 43 years old.
1: The Pentagon says two U.S. military members killed at a U.S. base in Jordan Friday due to Iranian strikes will be brought back to the U.S. tomorrow. The U.S. still searching for a third military member presumed dead. In New York, El Mayo, the former leader of Mexico's Sinaloa drug cartel, sentenced today to life in prison. Authorities called it a landmark decision. This is ABC News.
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5: Groove Weather is brought to you by F&L Market, with the freshest meats and produce on Memorial Avenue in Lynchburg. Cloudy skies expected tonight with a chance of thunderstorms. Lows around 70. Southerly winds 5 to 10 miles per hour. Cloudy skies again tomorrow. Chance for storms. Highs level off around 88. With Motown, the Beatles, and more, I'm weatherology meteorologist Paul Trombley in the Groove Weather Center. Currently 82.

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4: Groove Weather is brought to you by F&L Market, with the freshest meats and produce on Memorial Avenue in Lynchburg. Cloudy skies expected tonight with a chance of thunderstorms. Lows around 70. Southerly winds 5 to 10 miles per hour. Cloudy skies again tomorrow. Chance for storms. Highs level off around 88. With Motown, the Beatles, and more, I'm weatherology meteorologist Paul Trombley in the Groove Weather Center. Currently 82.

0: Mab Lab getting you home on time right here. Hey, having my good summertime. 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All right. Hey, let's go. 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
1: ABC News, I'm Michelle Franzen. According to newly unsealed documents, the Trump administration has sought telephone records of several New York Times reporters and relatives as part of a leak investigation.
2: The subpoenas mark an escalation in the Department of Justice's investigation after the New York Times reported about security concerns related to the new Qatari-donated Air Force One. Lawyers for the New York Times called the timing of the subpoenas, quote, deeply troubling, and alleged the Department of Justice violated their own guidelines by waiting a week to notify the paper about the subpoenas. A federal judge is hearing arguments later this week about quashing the original subpoenas sent to the reporters to testify about the sources of their reporting. Peter Haralambos, ABC News.
1: Senator Darlene Graham, the sister of the late Senator Lindsey Graham, tells Fox News she'll run for the South Carolina seat after she serves the remainder of her brother's term, which ends in January. The U.S. and Iran continuing strikes throughout the region and the Strait of Hormuz closed off to most ships. That's leading to higher oil and gas prices. This is ABC News.
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5: Groove Weather is brought to you by F&L Market, with the freshest meats and produce on Memorial Avenue in Lynchburg. Cloudy skies expected tonight with a chance of thunderstorms. Lows around 70. Southerly winds 5 to 10 miles per hour. Cloudy skies again tomorrow. Chance for storms. Highs level off around 88. With Motown, the Beatles, and more, I'm weatherology meteorologist Paul Trombley in the Groove Weather Center. Right now, 84.
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0: It's the Drive at 5. The Drive at 5 with yours truly, the Mad Lad. 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
6: 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Cloudy skies expected tonight with a chance of thunderstorms. Lows around 70. Southerly winds 5 to 10 miles per hour. Cloudy skies again tomorrow. Chance for storms. Highs level off around 88. With Motown, the Beatles, and more, I'm weatherology meteorologist Paul Trombley in the Groove Weather Center. Right now, 84.

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2: For this Monday, July 20th, 2026, I'm Nick Pierce. Liberty football head coach Jamie Chadwell is in Arlington, Texas for Conference USA's annual football kickoff event. Chadwell is joined by linebacker Jarrell Farrar and tight end Caleb Ryan. The trio will be featured today on ESPN Plus at 12 noon as part of the conference's preseason coverage. The Flames are one of three teams to receive 100% in CUSA's preseason bowl confidence index, as voted on by the media. Liberty joins Jacksonville State and Western Kentucky as unanimous favorites. Defending CUSA champion Kennesaw State received 85% confidence among voters. And we're now just 47 days away from kickoff. Liberty opens the season at James Madison on Saturday, September 5th. Game time's at 12 noon, and the game will be on ESPNU. For more preseason coverage, follow the Liberty Flames podcast wherever you get your podcasts and download the Liberty Flames mobile app.
3: 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Cloudy skies expected tonight with a chance of thunderstorms. Lows around 70. Southerly winds 5 to 10 miles per hour. Cloudy skies again tomorrow. Chance for storms. Highs level off around 88. With Motown, the Beatles, and more, I'm weatherology meteorologist Paul Trombley in the Groove Weather Center. Right now, 84.

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1: ABC News, I'm Michelle Franzen. In New York City, federal and state investigators are looking into the background of a suspect in custody for igniting an incendiary device, they say, outside Manhattan's federal building today. The FBI says the man's identified as Andrew Arabaca and is a former Army veteran. Here's ABC's Aaron Katursky.
2: According to the authorities, he became anti-government, anti-ICE. He had a cart with him with derogatory terms for immigration agents, and he targeted a building that houses immigration court, where immigrants wait for their naturalization ceremonies. In fact, one person who was hurt in today's attack was an immigrant awaiting a naturalization ceremony.
1: Hostilities expanding between the U.S. and Iran with continued strikes in the region. An Iranian attack at a U.S. base in Jordan Friday killed two service members. Their bodies will return to U.S. soil tomorrow. In Britain, Andy Burnham ushered in as the new prime minister after Keir Starmer was pressured to step down. This is ABC News.
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5: Groove Weather is brought to you by F&L Market, with the freshest meats and produce on Memorial Avenue in Lynchburg. Cloudy skies expected tonight with a chance of thunderstorms. Lows around 70. Southerly winds 5 to 10 miles per hour. Cloudy skies again tomorrow. Chance for storms. Highs level off around 88. With Motown, the Beatles, and more, I'm weatherology meteorologist Paul Trombley in the Groove Weather Center. Right now, 84.
6: He went away. And you hung around and bothered me every night. And I wouldn't go out with you.

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0: 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Yeah, they got one right now. Yeah, see? Uh-huh. I told you. Hey, this is Mad Lad. Y'all be sure and drive with care out there. 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
2: 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I was borderline getting denied on my new apartment. 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
3: Groove Weather is brought to you by F&L Market, with the freshest meats and produce on Memorial Avenue in Lynchburg. Cloudy skies expected tonight with a chance of thunderstorms. Lows around 70. Southerly winds 5 to 10 miles per hour. Cloudy skies again tomorrow. Chance for storms. Highs level off around 88. With Motown, the Beatles, and more, I'm weatherology meteorologist Paul Trombley in the Groove Weather Center. Right now, 84.

0: Hey, listen. Hey, you with the phone in your hand. Roads are for driving, not texting, because you don't see any cars in the office. Hello. Slow that traffic down. Let's get you home safe and sound right here on The Groove.
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1: ABC News, I'm Michelle Franz, and authorities in Manhattan say a man identified as Andrew Arabaca carried out an attack at the federal building using an incendiary device. Smoke and flames broke out on the side of the building that houses immigration court. Several people were injured. FBI Assistant Director in Charge James Barnicle says the man had anti-ICE literature on his card and had other weapons.
2: Arabaca is a former United States Army soldier. He was enlisted for approximately 4 years, serving from 2001 to 2005. He was a repairman or mechanic on Patriot missile systems. He is 43 years old.
1: The war with Iran escalating again and turning deadly this weekend. The Pentagon says two U.S. military members killed at a U.S. base in Jordan due to an Iranian strike Friday. In Texas, the threat of flooding continuing following severe storms. Governor Greg Abbott issued a state disaster declaration for 59 counties and is seeking federal relief for 28 counties. This is ABC News.
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5: Groove Weather is brought to you by F&L Market, with the freshest meats and produce on Memorial Avenue in Lynchburg. Cloudy skies expected tonight with a chance of thunderstorms. Lows around 70. Southerly winds 5 to 10 miles per hour. Cloudy skies again tomorrow. Chance for storms. Highs level off around 88. With Motown, the Beatles, and more, I'm weatherology meteorologist Paul Trombley in the Groove Weather Center. Right now, 82.

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1: 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Cloudy skies expected tonight with a chance of thunderstorms. Lows around 70. Southerly winds 5 to 10 miles per hour. Cloudy skies again tomorrow. Chance for storms. Highs level off around 88. With Motown, the Beatles, and more, I'm weatherology meteorologist Paul Trombley in the Groove Weather Center. Right now, 82.

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4: 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Cloudy skies expected tonight with a chance of thunderstorms. Lows around 70. Southerly winds 5 to 10 miles per hour. Cloudy skies again tomorrow. Chance for storms. Highs level off around 88. With Motown, the Beatles, and more, I'm weatherology meteorologist Paul Trombley in the Groove Weather Center. Right now, 82.

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0: 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Yes, there is. 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
1: ABC News, I'm Stephanie Officer. A memorial service in Ocean Springs, Mississippi today for Nolan Wells, the 18-year-old who died after a July 4th boat trip. Wells' mother, Christine Wansley, spoke at the service.
2: Your absence has left an emptiness that can never truly be filled. A piece of our hearts will always be missing.
1: A new round of severe weather moving toward the Midwest and East Coast. Parts of the upper Midwest facing the threat of damaging winds and possible tornadoes. ABC meteorologist Ginger Z on rough weather in Utah.
3: More than 400 severe storm reports since Friday. In Beaver County, Utah, monsoon thunderstorms dropping up to an inch and a half straight on the recent Cottonwood burn scar, triggering flash flooding. The murky, blackened waters carrying the wildfire's remains.
1: A Connecticut dog named Bella got a legislative honor for shielding a little boy from a charging bear July 4th. Bella will also get a steak as a bravery reward. This is ABC News.
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5: 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Cloudy tonight with a chance for storms. Lows around 70. Winds out of the south, 5 to 10 miles per hour. Overcast skies tomorrow. Chance for storms. Highs level off around 88. With Motown, the Beatles, and more, I'm weatherology meteorologist Paul Trombley in the Groove Weather Center. Currently, it's 82 degrees.